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1: 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Oh,

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I said you look so fine that I really want to make you mine. 4, 5, 6, come on and get your kicks. Now you don't.

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1: I'm a real wild one. Wild one. Wild one. 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